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The land where we were born. The nation where we grew up. So many colors that live together in peace. With a million timeless treasures. With an abundance of natural wealth. Indonesia is not just one.

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0: 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Salli ala sayyidina Muhammad wa ala alihi wa sahbihi. Salli ala sayyidina Muhammad wa ala alihi wa sahbihi. 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